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1: You know, in college, I used to hold it all day because I would not go in public.
2: Really?
1: No, I would just.
2: That's not good for
1: that.
2: You.
1: I know, so I stopped. But you have to.
2: You kind of have to.
1: Okay, so.
2: And you know, do you know about the other?
1: There's the secret one, I know.
2: Do you use
1: and
2: that?
1: And there's a third floor one. I know that.
2: Oh,
1: too.
2: Yeah, the third floor is my house.
1: Okay, so next time I can't find you, I know here.
2: That's my house. Ain't nobody up there.
1: Okay.
2: I have a room tune good time.
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1: You know, in college, I used to hold it all day because I would not go in public.
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1: I know, so I stopped. But you have to.
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1: Okay, so.
2: And you know, do you know about the other?
1: There's the secret one, I know.
2: Do you use
1: And there's a third floor one. I know that.
2: Oh,
1: too.
2: Yeah, the third floor is my house.
1: Okay, so next time I can't find you, I know here.
2: That's my house.
1: Floor.
2: Ain't nobody up there.
1: Okay.
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1: You know, in college, I used to hold it all day because I would not go in public.
2: Really?
1: No, I would just.
2: That's not good for
1: that.
2: You.
1: I know, so I stopped. But you have to.
2: You kind of have to.
1: Okay, so.
2: And you know, do you know about the other?
1: There's the secret one, I know.
2: Do you use
1: and
2: that
1: there's
2: one?
1: A third floor one. I know that.
2: Oh,
1: too.
2: Yeah, the third floor is my house.
1: Okay, so next time I can't find you, I know
2: here. That's my house.
1: Floor.
2: Ain't nobody up there.
1: Okay.
2: I have a room tune good time.
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liberty to love him. Leaving letters to my lover. It's a warrant selling the ball. Reinvested in my rubber cars. Reinvested in my schedule ones. Never knowing that the love and all fly. But stay with me. I got a problem with escapism. Way simmer. 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They sipping. They said we shot, we starving. 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We make visits. Then we spoil with sparks in space. 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So crash for whip. My mama intervening.

0: 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Top of the hour. 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Be safe out there. Don't sip too much. We'll be back to you. Back at you. Top of the hour. WWUR.
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pressure. 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
1: You know, in college, I used to hold it all day because I would not go in public.
2: Really?
1: No, I would just.
2: That's not good for you.
1: So I stopped. But you have to.
2: You kind of have to.
1: Okay, so.
2: And you know, do you know about the other?
1: There's the secret one, I know.
2: Do you use
1: and
2: that?
1: And there's a third floor one. I know that.
2: Oh,
1: too.
2: Yeah, the third floor is my house.
1: Okay, so next time I can't find you, I know here.
2: That's
1: the
2: my
1: third
2: house.
1: Floor.
2: Ain't nobody up there.
1: Okay.
2: I have a room tune good time.
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1: You know, in college, I used to hold it all day because I wasn't, I would not go in public.
2: Really?
1: No, I would just.
2: That's not good for
1: that.
2: You.
1: I know, so I stopped. But you have to.
2: You kind of have to.
1: Okay, so.
2: And you know, do you know about the other?
1: There's the secret one, I know.
2: Do you use
1: and
2: that?
1: And there's a third floor one. I know that.
2: Oh,
1: too.
2: Yeah, the third floor is my house.
1: Okay, so next time I can't find you, I know here.
2: That's my house.
1: Floor.
2: Ain't nobody up there.
1: Okay.
2: I have a room too good time.
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1: You know, in college, I used to hold it all day because I would not go in public.
2: Really?
1: No, I would just.
2: That's not good for
1: that.
2: You.
1: I know, so I stopped. But you have to.
2: You kind of have to.
1: Okay, so.
2: And you know, do you know about the other?
1: There's the secret one, I know.
2: Do you use
1: and
2: that?
1: And there's a third floor one. I know that.
2: Oh,
1: too.
2: Yeah, the third floor is my house.
1: Okay, so next time I can't find you, I know here.
2: That's
1: the
2: my
1: third
2: house.
1: Floor.
2: Ain't nobody up there.
1: Okay.
2: I have a room tune good time.
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I knew God was with me. 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

0: 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Buenos dias. I am Sugar Bear.
1: I am Lamali.
0: How are you today, Lamali?
1: I'm doing, I'll tell you what, better than the guy that hit the cop car that I saw on my way into work today.
0: Seriously?
1: Crashed into a policeman.
0: That's going to hurt.
1: It's going to hurt in a lot of ways.
0: A lot of different ways. That sucks. God. Be careful out there when you're driving, please, listening, even if you're trying to win something from us. So just be careful, okay? Yeah. Let's get the day started, though.
1: Okay.
0: What you got for us?
1: Well, speaking of driving, you're going to want to stay off the streets. Just in general. It's going to be a mess.
0: Stay off these streets.
1: Stay off these streets.
0: Or out these streets.
1: Either one.
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8: Duh. Yeah. They gonna understand. It's, we all find some type of thing, you know?

truck, boy. They coming with the for boys. They playing with the clips like toys. With the silence on the tip like noise. Hey, keep it running. Keep it going. Yeah.

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1: We all know about the construction going on at Colfax. Last week, we talked about Alameda's road diet.
2: Yep.
1: And today, yet another major roadway is getting a makeover. Work began last Monday on a project that will redesign Santa Fe Drive between 6th and 13th Avenues to improve the pedestrian experience. So they'll be replacing a 136-year-old water main starting at 7th and moving block by block to 12th Avenue. The water main replacement will require crews to close Santa Fe to traffic on 9 a.m. to 9 p.m. Monday through Friday. They're hoping to make wider sidewalks, better lighting, improved intersections, and public art that will make it easier for people to walk, connect, and, you know, visit local businesses.
2: Well, that's going to be a mess.
1: Yeah, so all of this is very nice, but yeah, we don't, you're not going to be able to drive anywhere in this city.
2: Yeah, and 6 is already, you know, can get congested.
1: And Santa Fe is the worst.
2: Yeah.
1: Ugh, okay. But I do have some exciting news for chicken lovers. Chick-fil-A just announced a new addition to their menu, a chicken and waffles sandwich.
2: What?
1: Yes, and it is exactly what it sounds like. It's their chicken patty in between two waffles. There will be two versions, one for breakfast, one for the rest of the day, and they hit restaurants on the 24th.
2: Have you ever had chicken and waffles?
1: Yeah.
2: You don't eat chicken off the bone, so.
1: No, but they can make a breast without bones.
2: Oh, my gosh.
1: And you can fry that up.
2: And waffles, you like waffles?
1: I do enjoy a good waffle.
2: In a sandwich, on a sandwich.
1: Chicken good, waffle good. Good is good.
2: Chicken and waffles, yeah, they both good.
1: So that's news you can use with Sugar Bear and Lamali on 104.7 The Drop.

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0: 104.7 to drop fresh off their birthday weekend. Here we go, Lamali. Why is she mad today? It's Monday, and here we go. What is on the... What you mad about, Lamali? Talk to us.
1: I was scrolling on, you know, this here internet, and I saw something that really just... It bothered me to my core. To my core.
0: Not to the core.
1: To my core. Even just thinking about it, I'm so grossed out. Okay.
0: So you're not mad you're gross.
1: No, I'm mad that I had to experience this and be grossed out. Okay, I'm mad at it. Here's why. This is what I had seen. A man had the audacity to put in between a hot dog bun a banana. and then he squirted on some.
0: He didn't squirt. It's not squirt.
1: No.
0: That, stop.
1: I saw it.
0: It wasn't
1: you
0: a squirt.
1: You never tell me what I saw. He squirted on some jelly. And ate it. And then he ate it like a hot dog.
0: Why?
1: It made me so mad.
0: Why is this bothering you?
1: Why would you do that? That's disgusting. You shouldn't eat bananas like that.
0: You don't.
1: It's not a hot dog. It's not a hot dog.
0: I can hear it in your voice.
1: With a bread?
0: Why? With some bread. Why does this bother you?
1: It's unnatural.
0: Unnatural. Bananas and jelly is not. That's not.
1: I've never done that.
0: And because it's bread. Now, people.
1: He's eating it like a hot dog. That's inappropriate. I don't like it.
0: Ponder me this. peanut butter sandwich, people put bananas on it.
1: That's delicious.
0: It's bread.
1: But the way is the way. It does. This is the way. You're not supposed to eat a banana like a hot dog. It's so weird.
0: It really bothers me.
1: I don't like it.
0: Jelly on it, and then he squirted. He spread. He didn't squirt.
1: No, he squirted. They got the squeezables.
0: Yeah, well, then he squeezed it on there. Okay.
1: It's the same thing.
0: No, it's not.
1: You just don't like that word.
0: Squirt
1: and that's
0: is different.
1: Something you need to take up with your therapist.
0: No, that's not. That's a different thing. He squeezed jelly on a hot dog bun with a banana in it. That is kind of weird.
1: Inappropriate. And it made me very mad. I can't believe you would put that in front of my face.
0: People eat the way they eat. You don't eat chicken wings, Lamali, so people think that's weird. So
1: they could think that was weird. I'm not putting it on the internet. Some things stay at home.
0: And this made you mad?
1: Yeah.
0: Thank you for sharing. Hot dog.
1: Banana
0: hot dog. But it's kind of wild.
1: No.
0: Good morning, y'all. That's why she mad. Hope you're having a good day. It's 104.7 The Drop.

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0: 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We're getting closer and closer and closer to the block party. We're bringing it back in a different way because we're including our sister station, right, Mo?
1: Yes. This is, we're bringing an artist that fits both of our stations, which happens more often than you probably think.
0: Mm-hmm.
1: Butcher Brown is coming to town. They have this incredible blend of like jazz and hip hop, some R&B, some funk, some soul. Like, it's just, it's everything. And yeah, it is everything.
0: It is going to be a good time. And it's at Levitt Pavilion on the 28th, as mentioned. 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Or you can get VIP if you want to get close. You've been to Levitt, you know they have the up close section or whatever.
1: Yeah.
0: Where you bring a chair and all of that. If you want to do that, then do that. But either way, it's a cool venue to watch.
1: We just want you to come hang out with us.
0: Yeah. Butcher Brown Block Party is back August 28th. 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

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Goals overachieved it. Thankful for my achievements. I just keep eating. I'm thankful. Focus on winning, cause nobody goes safe. It's happening.

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0: Wake up, good morning, let's go. It is Monday, and it is Denver's Urban Alternative, 104.7 The Drop. Excuse me, I need some more coffee.
1: Yeah, well, we had quite a weekend. Shout out to everybody that came to Live at the Vineyard.
0: Oh, man, that was so fun. Cool. Always good. Always good time if you've ever been, man. That's so, so fun. Shout out Etienne Charles, I believe his name was.
1: Yes.
0: Incredible. So it was really, really cool. And everybody showed out, man. They put the clothes on. They put some things on, which is great.
1: And delicious food.
0: Food, libations, the whole nine. Good times. All right, here we go. Let's get into the music and some information. What's up?
1: Speaking of good times, Dick's is opening its first house. What is it? It's called Dick's House of Sports.
0: That's not.
1: That is exactly what it's called.
0: Are you sure?
1: I'm reading it off the computer.
0: Okay.
1: Dick's House of
0: Sports. Sporting Goods?
1: Yeah.
0: Okay.
1: What other Dick's? I mean, you know.
0: You walk right into that. So I'm going to let that sizzle. See how that sizzle is. That was great. The news you can use is coming up. Good morning. It was 104.

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1: Updates to Colorado's photo radar system law took effect last Wednesday, including one that closes off the state's worst-kept secret loophole for beating a photo ticket, saying it wasn't me.
2: Oh, I see.
1: So under the new law, a photo radar citation is assigned to the vehicle's registered owner, unless that person is no longer among the living.
2: Oh, I see.
1: So in light of this, Aurora has gone ahead and taken it one step further and has stopped photographing drivers behind the wheel altogether. Because what does it matter? They're just going to

0: issue the ticket to whoever owns the car, not who was driving it.
1: Yeah, somebody going to get this ticket, so.
0: Mm-hmm. I'm amazed it took them that long to figure that out.
1: Yeah, that's from, yeah.
0: Now, over the weekend, Dick's Sporting Goods opened its first Colorado House of Sport in Thornton. It featured attractions like an indoor golf simulator, a climbing wall. They have a multi-sport cage that you can use for baseball, softball, lacrosse, and soccer. And it gives the athletes an opportunity to try the products out while measuring and tracking their performance. Honestly, I think, like, I might take the kid.
1: Just so we can check it out?
0: Get some hits in. In the baseball.
1: Oh, baseball, yeah. Yeah, CC Lemon Sport, yeah.
0: Yeah. And finally, Beyonce is facing a legal battle over a sample used on her 2022 Renaissance album track, Alien Superstar.
1: Oh.
0: Heroes Enterprise and producer Shuji Heroes filed the suit claiming they own the rights to a song called Moonraker, performed by John Holiday, and that her team sampled the spoken word introduction without proper licensing. She's saying she got permission from the singer. The producer's saying the singer didn't have authority to clear the sample, so pay up, lady.
1: Okay. See, they didn't know. Here's a little check. I'm sorry. They shouldn't have told us that we could
0: Oops.
1: Do it.
0: Yeah. All right. That's news you can use with Sugar Bear and Molly on 104.7 The Drop.

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1: One Book, One Denver is an opportunity to reconnect with reading as a community and explore themes of history and injustice by reading The Nickel Boys by Colson Whitehead. 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
1: It's the Bria Hustle. It's the Bria Flow. It's the Bria Hustle.

0: If you can breathe up there, it ain't steep enough. Go higher. That's the message I get in that. You know what I'm saying? That's the Clips talking to you on 104.7 The Drop. Good morning, Sugar Bear Lamali.
1: Hello.
0: Monday, August 17th. All right. Today is a release date for us. We're kind of excited about that. This is kind of cool.
1: Yeah. We did this a long time ago, but our sister, how do you call them?
0: Adjacent.
1: Our best friends, yes. Rocky Mountain PBS, they, in honor of Colorado's 150th birthday, decided to do a very cool game show in conjunction with History Colorado. It's called The Vault.
0: Mm-hmm.
1: And we're actually going to talk to them later this week.
0: That's right.
1: To History Colorado. But we got to do the first episode. It was so fun. We learned a bunch. We're not going to tell you the outcome.
0: No, we're not. But it was fascinating where we were because we were actually in a vault.
1: Literally, like the back rooms of the museum.
0: Yes. And the stuff that was back there, I mean, I forgot the number that they said, but it was thousands and thousands of artifacts and history that are in these vaulted rooms. And this is where we actually played this game. So it's a history game. It's really, really cool. I didn't know what to expect, but I learned some stuff about Colorado, which was cool.
1: We learned a bunch.
0: And yeah, I think we were good teammates. Let's just say that. We did a good job.
1: You know
0: what I'm saying?
1: Listen.
0: So Rocky Mountain PBS, I believe it's going to be on there. Is Rocky Mountain PBS is Plus app?
1: Yes, on the RMPBS Plus app, but it's also on the website, rmpbs.org. Right there at the front, you'll see a big like picture that says The Vault, and then our episode is right there.
0: It's there already?
1: Mm-hmm.
0: Okay.
1: I'm looking at it.
0: Go look at it, when you get a chance, and be on the lookout for a clip from it on our social media at The Drop 303. So, yeah, that's pretty cool. All right, let's get into some Breon Anye, who is on Location 2101, our first artist that we featured in this performance series. We're excited about this. This song is cool, and she performed this, actually.
1: Oh, which one is it?
0: Letter.
1: Oh, it's a good one.
0: Yeah, Thank You, I'm Doing Better. And it's from her LP called I Couldn't Afford Therapy. I heard that, girl. Really cool. Breon Anye, Letter, right here on 104.7 The Drop.

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1: Touch it, bring it, pay it. Hey, yo, babe. Sure, so I don't think watch they're ready for it, this. Leave it, stop formatting. Touch it, bring it, pay it.
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0: Bruno Mars, Cha-Cha-Cha, Sugar Bear Lamali. Lamali just went through this recently, and now I'm going through it. And if you've ever gone through this, I'm sure at least once in your life you have. We're talking about having to change your credit card information on all of your pay sites and all of the things because, you know, it was flagged or somebody, there was an attempt or something like that. I made a purchase last night, or at least I thought I did.
1: Oh, no.
0: I tried. It was something cool, and I trusted it. You know what I mean? I thought, I was like, this is cool. I've been looking at it. It was an ad that keep popping up. I was like, all right, I'm going to.
1: No, see, that was your first problem.
0: Why?
1: You cannot buy from TikTok Shop.
0: It wasn't TikTok
1: it's
0: Shop.
1: It's not safe.
0: It wasn't TikTok Shop. It was actually Facebook.
1: That's the worst one.
0: It's a Facebook. Well, they all, you can't. What
1: anyway,
0: am I supposed to do?
1: Continue on.
0: Facebook, you know, I look at this ad. I keep seeing it because I clicked on it before. So you know how that goes.
1: Yeah.
0: It keeps showing it to you. Like, yo, you remember me?
1: So I'm still here.
0: Today, yesterday was the day. I was like, I ain't doing nothing today. I'm chilling, watching sports. Okay, cool. Let's get it. Try to make an attempt to do it. And I thought I put in my information correct. Obviously, I didn't because it got flagged. And I looked at my account and it attempted to charge it like 6 different times. So that gave me a red flag. I was like, oh, I know it was a legit site because it's, you know, it's for like a hotspot, a mobile hotspot. I need one of those. And so I saw that it was attempted 6 times. So I backed out and was like, oh, let me call my bank. Mr. Bank, Mrs. Bank, can you please help me? I don't want to get a new card. I just don't want. Can you just take this charge? And they was like, yeah, you know, it's probably best that you just get a new card. And I was like, oh, I don't want to do this, but I had to. So in my head, I was like, 1,000,000%. And so here we are. I got to get a new card.
1: And now you don't have no money for 4 or 5 days.
0: No, so they didn't. It used to be that way.
1: That's what I didn't have access to anything. They weren't like, come get a fake card for a couple days.
0: They told you that?
1: No, I just had to wait until my new one came.
0: Okay, so I'm gonna try and bring you.
1: Oh,
0: into
1: but you have the, checks, so.
0: No, I don't. I'm gonna try and bring you into the new world that we live in.
1: Thank you.
0: Since you just graduated to another birthday,
1: okay.
0: You need to catch up.
1: Thank you.
0: There's a digital wallet on your phone, where your card is stored. And instantly, because I called the bank, they was like, go here in your bank app, click this, it'll add it so that you can make digital purchases.
1: No, that's witchcraft.
0: It is not.
1: Yes, it is.
0: You think Google is witchcraft.
1: It is.
0: You turning my story into a frustrating thing and I don't want that.
1: Sorry,
0: we about to get to this 8 o'clock mission. I'm not doing this with you.
1: I'm so sorry.
0: There's a digital wallet that you can have where you can have your cards, your insurance card, even your license and your ID. On your phone. You have not done this yet.
1: I don't have that.
0: I know. And it bothers me because you are living in 87 and it is 2026. Catch up. So no.
1: Sorry.
0: To answer your question,
1: okay, you're
0: I
1: good.
0: Don't have to wait to work for a card. So you turn me into a frustrating. I don't want to talk about it no more. Damn. 8 o'clock Mitch Block is on the way. You something else, boy. You did that without even trying.
1: No, I didn't want to.
0: Oh my God. Sugar Bear Lamali. Damn.

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First time I felt stuck, grew to feeling better. 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I've been fighting through the truth.

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4: Happy Monday. Let's go, Lamale. Are you ready? On your mark, get set.
5: Go.
4: 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School back yet? 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
5: Next week.
4: Okay, so you probably school shopping in the whole nine.
5: Yeah.
4: Getting that done. It's okay. Right now, you got this good music in your ear.
5: I'm ready.
4: Back then, they didn't want me. Now I'm hot. They all on me. That's the motto. Let's go.

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0: 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It's Monday. It's fun day.
1: Monday fun day.
0: Monday fun day.
1: I like that instead of Sunday fun day. Yeah, a lot of people hate Monday, but we like it around here.
0: We do?
1: I mean, I think so, because you get to get this good music.
0: Oh, yeah.
1: Plus, it's Museum Monday. We'll hook you up with tickets a little bit later for that as well. All right. Hop up out of bed. Turn your swag on. That's what Soulja Boy said right now. 8 o'clock Mix Block. Let's go.

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0: Hey, shout out to your baby boo if you got one. 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There's still time. You can go find you one.
1: You just have to look under a couple rocks.
0: There's apps out there, yeah. You know what I saw yesterday? Facebook dating. That's a thing.
1: So I don't understand this because I keep getting, you know, on Facebook, when like the little bell and there's a notification or whatever, but I keep getting notifications from the Facebook dating. I'm not even on that.
0: Why does it
1: show up? Yeah, because I'm like, what is this? And then I'm, you know, oops.
0: I don't know
1: what I did.
0: That's what it is. Anybody on Facebook dating, how's it going for you? I'm just curious. How's it going? Is it good? Is it cool or is it not? I mean, I see you. I seen you at the grocery store the other day, so now I got to see you on the Facebook dating profile.
1: No,
0: you good?
1: No.
0: One more before we go. The boy's mine. You wouldn't fight over no boy either, would you? Sugar Bear LaMolly.

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0: It's good energy. Great way to start the 9 o'clock hour right here at 104.7. The Drop Jungle was called The Wave. New music. Good morning.
1: Good morning.
0: Happy Monday. How was your weekend?
1: Busy, but fun.
0: Lots she had fun. A birthday on Friday. Yeah, you're older now. You're wiser, right? Is what they say.
1: That's what somebody said.
0: I mean,
1: me.
0: You don't feel that way, though? You don't feel like you gained some knowledge about something?
1: No.
0: You're getting ready for school for the school rush, huh? It's about to get crazy.
1: It is about to get crazy. And now my child is obsessed with colognes. And so, cologne, doing his hair, watches. What have I gotten into?
0: Where did the watch thing come from? His dad? I need to know.
1: I don't know. I think one time I had a little watch. It was a cute lady's watch. He liked it. He wore it. Now he's into.
0: You should. He should. A man should always have know the time. And always smell good. Those are two rules that men, as a young kid, you got to teach him young. So Uncle Shug got him. I got him.
1: Listen.
0: On the colognes and everything, watches, I'm about to introduce him to a whole nother world. So I love to hear that. That's beautiful.
1: Yeah.
0: Shout out nephew, man. Get ready for school. All right, let's get into the news and info. What's going on?
1: Well, Stephen A. Smith got a thumbs down.
0: He always in the news about something.
1: Some.
0: All right, she'll fill us in on what that means coming up. 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Happy Monday.

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1: After nearly 70 years in business, Five Points Beauty and Barber Supply Shop at 2757 Welton Street is closing its doors.
2: Oh, wow.
1: Yeah, its owners say because declining revenue and foot traffic can no longer sustain the shop amid decades of change in Five Points. The sisters Joyce Washington and Catherine Wallace co-own the shop their mother founded in the 1950s, and yeah, they basically say it's just economics. Their mother, Willie B. Wallace, after she moved to Denver from Texas, started the shop, and they say the family has occupied the building since 1956. They actually used to live the shop, like part of the shop was their living room.
2: Oh, wow.
1: Yeah.
2: That's wild, man. Shout out to the legacy that they're leaving.
1: For
2: you know
1: sure.
2: What I mean? For Five Points and for that family. So sorry to hear that, but yeah, the legacy continues.
1: Yes. Okay, so yesterday at about 1:50 p.m., Greenville, South Carolina police were called to the home of Hayden Panettiere for reports of an unresponsive woman who turned out to be Hayden. Medics tried chest compressions, but were ultimately not able to bring her back. Police say that there were no initial signs of foul play, and the circumstances surrounding her death did not appear to be suspicious. The Greenville County Coroner will perform an autopsy today to determine a cause and manner of death, so we should be finding out more shortly.
2: Very sad. So young at 36 years
1: yes.
2: old, and she has a new book on the way, and so, yeah, I'm sure there's going to be an investigation of some sort. So, yeah, condolences to the family.

0: Yes. And finally, this week, Stephen A. Smith received an unflattering award from the National Association of Black Journalists. He got the organization's Thumbs Down Award. Mm. They said Smith has established a recurring pattern of disparaging commentary directed at prominent black women across politics, sports, and media. Such commentary reinforces harmful narratives, undermines the fair and respectful representation of black women in public discourse, and stands in direct conflict with NABJ's longstanding commitment to accurate, responsible, and inclusive portrayals of black community. Of course, he said, all right, you had your fun. Now it's my turn.
1: Yeah, well, it's not about fun.
0: I don't even know what that means.
1: Yeah, some people ain't going to like you. My mom told me that. Like, everybody ain't going to like you. You just got to move on, man.
0: But also, he could be more likable. Anyway, that's news you could use with Sugar Bear and the Molly on 104.7 The Drop.

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0: Gotta learn that. Georgia Smith, try me. Sugar Bear, Lamali, 104.7 to drop. Okay, Ma.
1: It's Monday.
0: Yeah, what that mean?
1: Museum time. I got two tickets to explore the Museum of Nature and Science, where you also get access to the world's largest dinosaurs, their latest exhibit, which is on its way out, I think, September 7th. So, like, you're going to be one of the last people to get to see it, which is very cool.
0: Yes, indeed.
1: It explores the biggest dinosaurs to ever have walked this earth, the sauropods.
0: How do you spell that, please?
1: S-A-U-R-S.
0: What does it say right there?
1: S-A-U-R-O-pods.
0: O-pod. Okay. I'm just curious what it looked like. What kind of...
1: It's like a bronchiosaurus.
0: The one with the long neck and everything. Plant-eating dinosaurs with long necks and tails, small heads, and four thick legs. Nice. That sounds like a couple of friends I know.
1: I didn't want to say it. Okay. So anyways, if you want to go check out these sauropods, just go ahead and text me what? Big. Yeah. Biggest.
0: Biggest?
1: Biggest.
0: The biggest. Okay. long neck.
1: G-G-E-S-T.
0: Okay, biggest.
1: 303-893-DROP.
0: 303-893-3767. Text the word biggest for your chance to win Museum Monday with Sugar Bear Lamali.

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0: Still down for me. Man, that's my favorite song from John B.
1: So good.
0: That's such a good song. Shout out John B. Shout out Tupac. Rest in peace.
1: Did he have other songs?
0: Who, John B?
1: Yeah.
0: He had a couple, but there's a meme going around of him singing a song, and he was struggling.
1: Oh,
0: and it was not fun. It was kind of funny. It was very funny, actually. But he was struggling. But, you know, as you get older, you know.
1: It's hard.
0: It's kind of hard out here. You gotta be careful. Everybody, all the legacy groups, if you will. Jodeci going on a tour. New Edition did a tour. Whole bunch of people. So, hopefully, you know, who else? Who would be in that legacy group out there doing records still? I mean, Earth, Wind & Fire out here. Drew Hill. Earth, Wind & Fire out here still doing shows.
1: Well,
0: it's not the same? I don't know.
1: Not anymore.
0: Have you seen them?
1: No, I mean, it's not looking good for their health.
0: Oh, I see.
1: We're going to have an update tomorrow.
0: Oh, really? About that?
1: Oh, yeah.
0: Oh, my goodness. And then you saw George Clinton.
1: I did. And listen, he can get away with it. But my uncle was sitting in a computer chair the entire time.
0: He was sitting. Right, you know what I'm saying?
1: Love ya.
0: Love
1: it's
0: you
1: fine.
0: Much.
1: I paid twice as well. I didn't pay for those tickets. But you know what I mean.
0: You wanted to see the legend. Yeah.
1: I'd do it again.
0: Sit in a chair. Ain't nothing wrong with it. All right, we got to go. DJ Bella Scratch is up next. What's your tip, Lamali?
1: Did you know, don't roast me. I already feel it coming from
0: you.
1: I can feel it emanating off your bald spot. but listen, here's the thing. Did you know that you're supposed to clean your washing machine? You know, you would think because it's full of soap and suds and detergents that you shouldn't need to clean it. But you do. And I'm going to tell you, 2 cups distilled white vinegar. Hottest, longest setting you can put in there.
0: Yeah.
1: Let it go.
0: And you just
1: bam.
0: Learned. You just learned this.
1: I didn't know.
0: That's a good tip, yeah, for that you just learned. I think you are getting wiser in your since you got a year older on your birthday and everything. Because you're discovering things like this. You still don't know about Apple Pay and all this other things.
1: I don't believe in it. It feels like witchcraft.
0: It's
1: I'm not just saying that to be funny. I really don't. Even
0: it's
1: the
0: not,
1: tap, even when you tap your card, it doesn't feel like that's appropriate. It doesn't feel like I should be able to do that.
0: Lamali, we live in 2026. You just gotta come on in. You're just on the outside of the door. Just open it and come on in. Alright, on that note, we love you. We'll see you mañana, and we're gonna work out the Apple Pay thing with you.
1: Okay.
0: Clean out your
1: washing machine.
0: Yes, do that. Alright, say goodbye.
1: Goodbye.
0: Molly. Much love. Peace.
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The house, and I don't know about you, but I am all into heroes, whether it's Marvel, DC, or something new. I am all about it, and if you are too, Marvel just found its new storm. So instead of chasing another huge Hollywood name, they went to Broadway this time to grab up rising actress Maya Boyd. She's going to become Aurora Monroe in the new X-Men. Who is she? Why is this casting such a big deal? We got it coming up on The Drop.

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Today, we're talking about Maya Boyd landing the iconic role of Storm in Marvel's new X-Men. Super excited for her and for the movie, man. I love Aroro. That's my homegirl role. She went from Merrily We Roll Along to starring in and Juliet and working under Debbie Allen in Joe Turner's Come and Gone. Now she's jumping from Broadway to Marvel. Yeah, the next situation, I cannot. I'm just so happy for her. Could you imagine? And that's going to automatically make her rich. Like Broadway, I'm sure she was making good money, but becoming a part of Marvel, yeah, now you're rich. That's going to automatically make her rich. Like Broadway, I'm sure she was making good money, but becoming a part of Marvel,

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3: I used to think about immature things. You know, like, do you love me? Do you want me? Are you gonna call me like you said you would? Is this really your real phone number?

or something about a conservative regular girl that still can beat a thorough as don't need your psychic as can reach a zodiac sign. It must be a Gemini moon, cause we about to go half. Mistakenly, nobody been in a bag, but how many bodies done been in her bag?

Should they fold that no yoga mat? Check. Should they dead that no strings attached? Check. Should have ran down on you, no questions asked? Check. They check. They check. They check.

0: Maya Boyd is officially Marvel's new Storm in the upcoming X-Men reboot, baby. And listen, those are some serious superhero accolades and boosts, okay? She got some boots to fill, as a matter of fact, because Halle Berry also played Storm, and Alexandra Shipp previously brought Storm to the big screen as well. Now she gets to do her big one, okay? And redefine one of Marvel's most powerful and recognizable black superheroes for a new generation. This is a really big deal. 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

If you're just rolling with me on the Radiant Soul Express, wearing a smoke box, talking about Broadway breakout Maya Boyd, she's taking over as Storm in Marvel's new X-Men, and she's joining Sadie Sink as Jean Grey and Kit Connors as Cyclops. It's gonna be dope. It's just gonna be just a whole trip, and I cannot wait, honey. I cannot wait. The movie is currently set for May 5th, 2028, so we've got some time on our hands, but we're already excited about it. I've got a little bit more on the way coming up on 104.7 The Drop.

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5: Yeah. Yeah. Yeah. Yeah. Yeah. Yeah. Yeah. Yeah.

0: with that, like I'm with that. Hope you watching your back.
1: Yeah.

I'm out tasting before the sun graze ya. I'm trying to see how deep you are, and believe me, shawty, I ain't talking about no intimate conversation. I want to see if I can make you reach things unobtainable when I peek into your nature. And I promise you my goals will exceed any physical pleasure. I want to give you what's better than better. The better my effort, the wetter her treasure. The more these mere moments seem like heavens or temporary forevers. Shawty, get it together. Dice pineapple. May your love come down so my mind might have you. You design my imagination. Let me redefine foreplay till you need five. And tell me, shawty, you got it, baby. If it's not it, baby, hope it's progress, baby. Let it all drip, baby. See, stop that shaking. No more talking, baby. No more talking, baby.

let's get the party started. 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That's when I knew that your heart was scarring. 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

0: 5'9", brown eyes.
1: Maya Boyd's leap from Broadway to Storm is a reminder that when you focus your time and your energy, when you focus on building your career, building in general, what that could get you. Today's stage could become tomorrow's Marvel blockbuster. Okay? Coming up on our full steam ahead, TV, movies, games, all of that's fun. But when entertainment starts eating the time, eating what you need to fulfill your goals, well, then we got to talk about moderation, right? Let's reclaim some of those hours. I had to do that this weekend because I fell in a Diablo hole. And the amount of hours that you have to put in to earn one freaking mythic, if you know, you know, okay? I couldn't play my game this weekend, and I was able to clean up my whole house. The whole house damn near spotless. Meh. Well, I've got more on the way. Stick around. 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

Hanging out with your girl, full steam ahead on 104.7 The Drop, Denver's Urban Alternative. Yo, look, here's the long and short of it, okay? You sat down for one episode of your favorite show, and somehow Netflix and chillin' asked if you were still watching, okay? Entertainment isn't the enemy. Hands up, don't shoot, okay? But when relaxing starts stealing time from your goals, well, now we have a problem. Today, we're reclaiming some of our hours without giving up everything we enjoy. You know, I got it coming up on 104.7 The Drop.

us in the way. Shit. I heard that you never been out on a cruise. Shit. Let's go pitch away. I heard that you wanna see Paris. Baby girl, what's in the way? I heard that you never been out on a cruise. Baby girl, let's get your way. I heard that you wanna see Paris. Baby girl, what's in the way? I heard that you never been out on a cruise.

We're talking about enjoying entertainment without letting it consume the time your goals need. Make your favorite show the reward after something productive, not the opening act. That's what I'm doing with my video games, okay? Because I'm telling you, I was on Diablo like no other. Currently, this season, I'm almost level 300. That tells you that I've spent, right? Those few minutes can become hours. So maybe pick one entertainment window and protect the rest of your evening. I've got more on the way on 104.7 The Drive.

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0: 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Today, we're talking about not letting entertainment and the enjoyment of it consume us. It's really easy to do, especially in our opportunity to binge, right? The way it used to be growing up, see, now I'm dating myself, probably you too. The way it used to be, you had to wait until next week. You had to wait until tomorrow or until next time to catch more of your favorite show. But now we can binge those shows because the whole season comes out. So it's easy to sit down and not get back up. And then next thing you know, the TV is watching you. You know, it's easy to get on TikTok and fall down a rabbit hole of scrolling and watching. And the next thing you know, it's late, it's way past your bedtime, and you're going to start your day really crappy tomorrow, you know? So we have to be adults and mother and father ourselves and put a little bit of limitation up in there before we even get started is the best way to do it. I've got more on the way on The Drop.
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Today, we're learning to enjoy entertainment in moderation without giving hours away. Yeah, those hours that we need for ourselves in order to achieve our goals and get her done. Here's a quick test that you can run on yourself. After watching TV or a movie, or after gaming, after scrolling on TikTok, do you feel refreshed or do you feel a little bit behind the eight ball? Real rest restores you. If entertainment keeps you posting and postponing the things that are important, we have to set a stop. We have to set a limit for ourselves before we even get started. Okay, that way you won't lose track of time. Set your alarm, synchronize your watches, because your goals deserve prime time as well. I've got just a little bit more on the way on 104.7 The Drive.

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1: Entertainment isn't wasted time when you genuinely enjoy it and when you just need the respite, when you need a break. 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We don't have to quit cold turkey. We just need to make sure that we're prioritizing what's most important, and we need to make sure that we're not giving our favorite entertainment or pastime unlimited hours, because life is short, baby. Life is short. As quickly as it's Monday, it's Friday. I don't know if you've noticed that, but man, yesterday just went by so quick. So quick. So we got to make the most of our time and make sure that we're hitting up our goals. I've got more on the way. 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

If somebody at your house has been campaigning for a dog, well, consider yourself warned. Humane Colorado is bringing back its waived adoption fees August 22nd through the 31st for cats and dogs 1 year and older at all three shelter locations. So go get you a little pet and just know that some of those animals need a lot of extra love and care because they just haven't been taken care of properly, right? So you got to have some patience with them. But they make amazing, amazing pets. I adopted my kitten and that's my pudding. That's my baby. So if you have the bandwidth and you have the patience and you have the finances to be able to care for a pet as well as the time, then go adopt a pet today at Humane Colorado.

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0: For Denver nonprofits, you know I always tell you where the funds are, okay? 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That's it. 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I'm signing off for the day, but it has been a treat, a pleasure, and most certainly a delight. I'll be back tomorrow, 10 a.m. to 3 p.m. DJ Bella Scratch in the house on 104.7 The Drop. 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

day in the Mahi, and it's been a couple of days since I've been able to say that. We've got lots to cover today on the Afternoon Reverie with Manji. Of course, we got our block party coming up next Friday, so lots to cover in reference to that. We've got a new video series on Location 2101 we'll talk about a little bit later on. Lots of concerts in the city in the next couple of weeks. I got the scoop. My line's alive, 303-893-3767.

0: All right, Denver, first up on the agenda today, the block party, baby. We're about a little bit over a week and some change away from our return to Levitt Pavilion. Now, for me, this is dope because the first time that I had an event here with the station was this one, baby, the annual block party. This year, we got Butcher Brown in the house all the way from Richmond, Virginia. You're going to love them. They're like a mix of hip-hop and jazz and pop and blues and just a little bit of everything, and I think this is perfect for the Mile High. Now, remember, this event always open to the public. 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Again, you can find that and all information at our website, thedrop1047.org. Definitely get them fits ready, get there early, because of parking, you already know. And what I'm hoping is that the sunshine holds out. I know it's getting darker a little bit earlier every weekend. This is kind of the end of the summer, baby. So we hope to see you there.
1: Yeah. We in Baltimore right now. I've been told this sounds like a Cadillac. So if you're on the Cadillac, good job. Cadillac.

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Oh man, the sun feels real good outside. There's lots of things happening. Keep me locked in 10 minutes. I've got What's the 411?

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5: Oh, Denver, it's a beautiful week in the Mile High. We're supposed to not be seeing a lot of rain. I mean, I personally enjoyed the rain over the weekend. I live in that area where the heavy hail fell, so I could do without the rain this week. Got a couple of things going on that I thought were kind of dope in the Mile High. We got Super Mario Galaxy screening with Mario Kart Racing happening this Thursday, August 20th from 1 to 6 p.m. at McGregor Square. Now, this is open to the public, but you do got to RSVP ahead of time. You're going to be able to throw red shells, dodge banana peels, and race against other players in Mario Kart on their big screen. And if you've been down to McGregor Square, you know how big that screen is. Sounds like a vibe. This week, we got J. Cole in the Mile High. He is at Ball Arena, and this is possibly his retirement tour. So I recommend, if you ain't got nothing going on, you pull up on him. I am a huge fan. This one should be one for the books. Speaking of concerts, we got Nas, The Roots, and Jadakiss coming next week, Tuesday, August 25th. They're going to be at the Junkyard. I still got to check out that venue, but I'm super excited to catch this tour as they only got a handful of dates left and we are one of the last cities. So, Denver, you better show up and show out. Of course, we got Lil Wayne hitting the Junkyard. Bryson Tiller is on the Neo Trap Soul Tour and will be here in the Mile High August 29th, the day after our block party. And of course, our block party is back, baby. Meet us at Levitt Pavilion the 28th of the month. We got Butcher Brown all the way from Richmond, Virginia in the house. This event is open to the public as always, but there are some VIP tickets available. You can get all the details at thedrop1047.org. I hope to see you outside somewhere. It's going to be a beautiful week in the Mile High.

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0: You're tuned into the Afternoon Reverie with Manji here on 104.7 The Drop, Denver's Urban Alternative. This morning, Tupac Shakur's murder trial's opening statements started. So this one is going to be a little bit emotional for me. I mean, in this case, Keefe Davis, which is the person being accused of orchestrating the September 7th, 1996, unaliving of Tupac Shakur, has pled not guilty and faces life in prison. Now, what's interesting in this case is, as you may or may not know, he recently had co-written a book, and in the book is where he kind of describes his part in organizing this situation. If you remember the evening that Tupac had passed, there was a big fight at the MGM after, I believe it was Mike Tyson that was fighting, and it was actually Keefe Davis's nephew that had gotten into this altercation with Tupac. So right now, that is what they are standing on as far as the reasoning behind this. It was a revenge type situation. Now, he might have gotten away with this. As you know, it's been well over 30 years since this, and it has gone unsolved all these years, but he couldn't keep his mouth shut. And by putting out that book, and even if he didn't write the entire book, he pretty much insinuated that he was definitely part of the orchestration of this situation. And I hope that after all these years, Tupac's family has some closure. I personally believe he's going to be found guilty. What do you think?
1: Here's what you missed on Sugar Bear and Lamali.
2: I almost bought Railroad Man pants.
1: What are those?
2: You know, with the stripes and the thing for your hammer.
1: Yeah, you're talking about...
2: Not carpenter. No, what do you call a railroad man?
1: Overalls.
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2: No, they were just pants.
1: Carpenter pants, yes.
2: But they're not carpenter because this one...
1: You know what?
2: But what do you call a railroad man?
1: A conductor? Yes, a railroad conductor. Golly, a railroad man.
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back. 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Herself and her husband, Donovan Mitchell, have finally given us an inside look at their spectacular wedding. She got married the 1st of August, and when I'm telling you this was a star-studded wedding, I like the fact that she kind of kept it under wraps, and he even took to social media, her new husband, took to social media to tell her, now that I put a ring on it, baby, will you give me a follow back on social media? That is hilarious, but baby, I get it. So congratulations all adieu to my girl Coco Jones. We play her a lot here on the station. She is an absolute vibe.

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0: talk, they tell you it's too late. Your destiny, accept it, your fate. Put accessories and stash them on the yard. Take the recipe, the Bible, and God. Wall telling you that commissary is low. Race wars happening, no calling CO. No calling your mother to save you. Homies to say you're irreparable, not acceptable. 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Wars is telling me you pray for pills, hoping the warden would afford them.
1: That sentence so important.
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0: Said the morning about a baby daddy currently serving life, and how she think about you until we meet up at night. 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
2: 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I was trying to wish my brother Mouse a very, very happy birthday. He is one of the hottest DJs in the city. DJ Hardaway, big salute to you. Happy birthday, brother. 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

You're tuned into the Afternoon Reverie with Manji here on 104.7 The Drop, Denver's urban alternative. I've got today a hip-hop and R&B history for the 17th of August, and it was a pretty good one. On this day in 1988, 2 Live Crew dropped their second album, Move Something, via Loop Records, supported by the singles Move Something and Do I Diddy Diddy. The project charted at number 20 on the top R&B hip-hop album charts and 68 on the Billboard 200. On this day in 1993, Scarface released his second album, The World Is Yours, reaching number 7 on the Billboard 200 and topping Billboard's top R&B hip-hop album charts. On this day in 1999, Ludacris released his debut album, Incognito, through his newly founded DTP Entertainment label, featuring guest performers from Shauna, Pastor Troy, and Infamous 2-0. The project peaked at number 179 on the Billboard 200 and number 68 on the top hip-hop and R&B album charts. I actually remember that joint. Big salute to Ludacris. Same year, Mobb Deep dropped their fourth album, Murder Music, one of their best-selling records to date, debuting at number 3 on the Billboard 200, receiving platinum certification from the RIAA in October of 1999 for selling over a million copies in the United States. We got some birthdays today. We are celebrating R&B singer Dave Hollister's birthday. He was born on this day in 1968 in Chicago, Illinois. My brother Kelvin Mercer, also known as Posthumus from De La Soul, was born in the Bronx, New York in 1969. So happy birthday to my big brother. And Joyner Lucas is also celebrating a birthday today. He was born on this day in 1988. Big salute to all of my Leo celebrating birthdays. And that is today's hip-hop and R&B history here on 104.7 The Drop, Denver's urban alternative.

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We're about a week and a half away from our annual block party, and this one is going to be a vibe. We've got these gentlemen right here, Butcher Brown, all the way from Richmond, Virginia. They're an absolute vibe. You can get more information and tickets at thedrop1047.org. 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

Top of the 4 o'clock here on 104.7 The Drop Devil's Urban Alternative. You are locked in with the Afternoon Reverie with Manji. This hour, I've got What's the 411. It's supposed to be a way nicer week in the city, so definitely leaves you some room to step out and maybe not be hailed on. A little bit later, I got some tickets on the 5 o'clock encore with DJ Gemini. And as always, baby, my line's alive. 303-893-3767.

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We're about a week and a half away from our annual block party. 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

0: 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Yo, that was Brion on Ye, and that's the girl I've been telling you about. She is on episode 1 of On Location 2101. 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That was Letter, Thank You, I'm Doing Better. 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We got a new artist, baby. Keep it locked in 10 minutes. What's the 411?
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5: All right, Denver, I've got What's the 411. It's a prettier week in the Mile High. There's a couple of things happening that I thought you would find pretty dope. This Thursday, August 20th, you could do some Super Mario Galaxy street car racing from 1 to 6 p.m. at McGregor Square. And at 6:30, they will be playing Super Mario Galaxy. You're going to be able to throw red shells, dodge banana peels, and race other players in Mario Kart on the big screen at McGregor Square ahead of their screening of Super Mario Galaxy. That's happening this Thursday, again, 1 to 6 p.m. for the gameplay, 6:30 for the screening. Definitely pull up. I like McGregor Square. It's a vibe. We got J. Cole in the city this Friday, August 21st. He is at Ball Arena, and this possibly might be his retirement tour. So if you are a fan, I caution you to go check it out. From what I've heard, it is an amazing tour. It's going to be one for the books. We've got the block party happening next Friday, Levitt Pavilion. We've got Butcher Brown from Richmond, Virginia in the house. This event is open to the public. We got VIP tickets available on our website, thedrop1047.org. This one's special to me because the block party was the first event that I got to celebrate with you as part of the station, so we are back at it. Nas, The Roots, and Jadakiss are hitting the Junkyard next week, Tuesday, August 25th. Super excited about that one. A fan of all three, so you already know I'm going to be in the house. Hopefully the weather doesn't do what the weather does here in Denver. We've also got Lil Wayne at the Junkyard August 29th and Bryson Tiller here on the Neo Trap Tour that same day. So that's going to be a hard one, but let's see if I could split myself and be two places at the same time. Civic Center Eats is back Wednesdays and Thursdays from 11 to 3 p.m. at Civic Center Park. 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

0: Yo, I heard Rick Ross was here a couple of weeks back with a whole orchestra. I wonder how that's went. Definitely going to have to find somebody I went to that show to let me know. Bag of Money, Wale, Rick Ross, Meek Mill here on 104.7 The Drop. 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
8: All right, baby. It's time for the 5 o'clock encore. Jam and I, how you feeling, bro?
7: I am good, man. It is a beautiful day outside. I got to say that. It's just a beautiful day. Ain't no rain out there, so I take it.
8: I was enjoying my rain the entire weekend, and I live in that area where the entire area got covered in hail.
7: Yeah, hail and flooding and flash floods and some more mess going on.
8: So I spent most of my weekend indoors because I did not want to try to fight summer hail.
7: I feels.
8: But definitely enjoyed my peaceful weekend.
7: Amen.
8: All right, we got some tickets to give away a little bit later on during the 5 o'clock encore. You know how this goes. Jam and I is going to provide you your soundtrack home this beautiful Monday in the Mile High, baby. Turn us up.

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2: Having fun with it on a Monday.
1: You already know. So, today, we've got some tickets to give away. Okay. And I'm going to show my age on this one. We've got two tickets to explore the Museum of Nature and Science, where you'll get access to their world's largest dinosaurs. A pop-up where you will explore the mind-bending biology and amazing anatomy of sauropods, the largest land animals to ever live, and also see the life-size 60-foot-long dinosaur model. It's Museum Monday. You know how we do.
2: Sounds fun.
1: All right. We're going to take it to Miami today. Okay. Today's question in the hip-hop hot seat. I need caller number 10 to hit us at 303-893-3767. I think this one's easy, but let's see. Let's see if you get it. Which controversial Miami group's legal battles over obscenity led to their 1990 album, Banned in the USA, becoming the very first release to feature the official physical parental advisory explicit lyrics sticker printed on the cover? Do you remember that?
2: I actually do not. Sorry. Nope. Sorry.
1: You don't remember that. Okay. That went to trial. That was a whole situation. It literally changed how we stamp music. Again, the question is, which controversial Miami-based group's legal battles over obscenity led to their 1990 album, Banned in the USA, becoming the very first release to feature the official physical parental advisory explicit lyrics sticker on the cover? Call number 10-303-893-3767.

0: 1047 The Drop, you are caller number 10. Whom am I speaking to today?
1: This is April.
0: April?
1: Yes.
0: Oh, I like that. How you doing, April? Where are you calling me from?
1: I am calling you from Aurora.
0: All right, my dear. Today, I've got two tickets to explore the Museum of Nature and Science, where you're going to get access to their world's largest dinosaurs exhibit. You're going to check out the mind-bending biology and amazing anatomy of sauropods and see the life-size 60-foot dinosaur model. If you could tell me the answer to today's hip-hop hot seat question, I'm going to ask you again. Which controversial Miami-based group's legal battles over obscenity led to their 1990 album Banned in the USA becoming the very first release to feature the official physical parental advisory explicit lyrics sticker printed directly on the cover?
1: That was Two Live Crew.
0: Ooh, you know it, baby. Two Live Crew made all kind of mess. For the ones that don't know, because I feel like I showed my age with this question. In 1990, the Two Live Crew faced massive legal scrutiny and arrest in Florida over the explicit content of their album, As Nasty As They Want to Be. Capitalizing on free speech controversy, they released Banned in the USA later that year, went to court, and ended up being the reason why parental advisory is on all the album's artwork. So congratulations, baby. You are going to the museum. Tell them
1: who made you
0: a winner and stay on the line so I can get your information.
1: Yes. 104.7.
0: You know it, baby. All right, mama. What's up?

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0: All right, Gemini, we made it through Monday, baby.
1: We did, man. We got the Monday. We started off the week right. They got that Monday dose.
0: We got some sunshine.
1: We sure did. No rain. I love it. I'll take it.
0: I didn't mind the rain, but that hell I could have did without, boy.
1: Facts.
0: All right, Gemini, we'll be back tomorrow for the 5 o'clock encore. Big salute to all winners. I love playing the trivia games with them.
1: Yes, so man. And they be having fun with it. They be excited when they win them tickets. So yes, I'll take it.
0: I love it as much as you do. So let's see what else we got to give away this week. I'm on your radio until 7. Till tomorrow, Jimmy.
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0: being on the wrong side of history. And where we all went wrong is just oblivious mystery. My biggest fear ain't they biggest fear. It sadly shows. Let meteor come take us, leave us dying to know. What would they say?
1: 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You are tuned into the Afternoon Reverie with Manji, baby. I'm rocking with you for about another hour. My line's alive, 303-893-3767. In a couple of minutes, we're going to be talking about our upcoming block party a little bit later on. We're going to be talking about Tupac on Behind the Beats. And as always, keep us locked.